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Mad reaction, throwing the buzz. Suspect, shrinking the sky. Focus on the means of the

you inside of you, through your eyes, behind your mind. 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Nowhere to hide, right on seeing the living dead. 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

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Mag rats is always the buzz. Suspect, children, the sky. For the

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0: back with a daughter one night. 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He went to the other doctor.
1: You better look this guy up.
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0: She's such a little DJ, get that quick. 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Beat that nick, but not the way that we play. 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
1: bloodbath, ribcage.

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0: really bad stuff. 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But I chugged a fifth of white boy once and passed out on a day.
2: Thomas's wine mix.
0: And I drank a quart of beer just before that.
2: Very strange.
0: Riding around the desert.
2: Anyway.

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1: 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So you look like a Eraserhead with that hairdo. I did. No, I kept the same shorts. Well, I've been on the toilet all day, man.
2: Get
1: I just
2: out
1: can't
2: one.
1: Get all, you know?
2: Get out one. Get one.